1023, Whiskey Spencer inbound. 354, McKay Court, Lower Kingsbury, Conso Cedar Drive, check for some priority 2. Patient is a 67-year-old male who is dizzy. He's laying on the ground outside on the lawn. Feels like he's going to vomit as well. He's sweaty. Man, please fire your route 1713.

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0: 14. Yeah, this is Rodeo installing the new system. 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

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The plate's going to be something similar to 580 Edward 6. It almost rear end of the RP was hitting the cones going through the construction zone. Again, it was westbound Highway 50. Apparently pulled off just east of Cave Rock. Again, it was going westbound, black Mercedes.

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0: 301, vehicle just passed me, westbound, just east of Cape Rock.
1: Westbound, just east of Cape Rock.

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1: You okay?
2: 306 is the last of Edward, Victor, Adam, Nora, Sam. First is Charles, Lincoln, Adam, Robert, Ida, Sam, Sam, Adam. Middle of King, Adam, Yellow. Date of birth 10-9-64 out of California.
0: Yeah.

0: 390, I'll be on tramway at 202 tramway, the World Mark on Nevada 553, Nora Mary John, break. 390, it's a red Jeep, Renegade.
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Heart problem, priority 1. Patient is an 81-year-old female. Lucci is having a heart attack.

0: Mendel, I fired your mount 1848.
1: My computer down. Can you advise me the RO on this registration?
2: Ten-4, standby. The RO left Bowers, Boy Ocean, William, Edward, Robert, Tam, first of Connor or Julie. Do you need the full 20?

0: 303. Are there any NHP units in the area?
1: We could call the dispatch to have any response.
0: A firm. Probably going to need a bag for the vehicle's owner that is not happy, I'm telling it.
1: Code 2 response.
0: That should be fine.
1: 10-4.
2: Yeah, I'm going to close. I'm coming from Foothill. I'll be back in a minute.
1: 390, 10-4.

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Do we still are also contacting NHP dispatch? They should have a trooper there shortly.

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Roger, 83 is calling back. 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
1: 10-4, 10-8 with a warning.
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Last seen in Crescent Valley, cross the Monta Vista 395, fall Friday 3. Issue is a 77-year-old male on the floor, down his right side. Unknown if he hit his head or not. Messi fire, you're in route 2026.

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Second is Mary Edward Nora, David Edward Zebra. First is Daniel, comment. DOB 224 of 2006. And he says he got no DLs out of a Mexican ID. Also not in possession.

0: Brunetti.
1: Brunetti.
0: He's coming back. 29 clear, no match, Nevada or California. Nevada plate for 518 Victor 40. 29 clear, expired 818 of 25, 2009, Hyundai Ford wagon. Ours are the last of Rodriguez, Alvarado, first of Jorge, out of Spark.
2: Yeah,

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74-year-old male returning to his home.

2106, suspicious vehicle. Will be across from 652 Shoshone Street, Carson Colony. I'll be advised a truck that was driving up down the street now parked across from that address. It's a white, newer, long bed truck, has CD, Charles David, on the side of the truck.

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I think it's a Freightliner.

0: comes back 29 clear and current 2018. 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
1: Last of Puckett, Paul Union, Charles King, Edward Tom Tom, First of Brian, Boy Robert, Ida Adam, Nora, Little Keith, DOB 49 of 66, Nevada 02, 03, 11, 56, 02. Check Carson Adams in, please. Settler.

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It's 14, abdominal pain 33. Engine 14, rescue 14, abdominal pain 33, 1054, Aspen Court, Midland, Southern Time 23:15.

proceed booking route 1054, Astor Court, Midnight Cross with Harrier Drive from abdominal pain for 3. Patient is an 83-year-old male who has kidney pain. There is entrance information in the call notes, and there's also a contact request in the call notes. Men's Life Hour, you're in route 2318.

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0: 104-27-29-92. Of Moser, Mary Ocean Sam, Edward Robert, First of Thomas, Common, DOB 10-25-87, Nevada, information given, advise on second. Last of Bailey, Boy Adam, Ida, Lincoln, Edward Yellow, First of Melissa, Common, 9-30-79, Nevada, information given.
1: I think she's also wanted.

104 Mary, no extradition. Good. 104 for the last of Bailey, come back with two Marys, both out of Arizona, and they're Arizona only, one is an FTA. And the other just says violating a court order, break. Before I get to the Don Fit, priority 2 for possession, schedule 1 or 2 controlled substance, less than 14 grams. Looks like conditions are, have prior approval by PMP to associate with any person convicted of a felony. Break. Not consume any alcoholic beverage. Not possess, have access to, or under control any type of weapon, and not use, purchase, or possess any illegal drug. 27 for her is valid Class C, and then no match on the left of Moser. First of Thomas, 10-25-87, didn't see any locals for him.

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0: is also coming back with no match to Nevada.
1: Stacy used to have a license out of California for a CDL.
0: Good one.

0: His middle name is Jonathan, J-O-N.
1: The candidate list has a middle initial of J. He's listed as the third, but the date of birth is 6/19/87.

correct. But if I were checked with South Lake, they weren't able to get a match either. I tried all 50 and no match. Thanks. 10-4.

0: identification, is she cooperative in violating anything?
1: Co-op, negative HPD, and so far, no.

0: Bueno, pues.
1: Bueno, for we spoke with Carson. They had the date of birth, the year of 88. With that, it looks like you might have a Mary out of UNR police. For the name on the Mary is the last bit's Bueller Moser, first of Thomas, 1025-88. And it's for...

0: for the areas for a possession of H&S, so this is FTA. The 27 associated, though, is the middle of Thomas. The social's very close. 616-261466, and charges at WMA 61200, blonde over blue.
1: Confirm that to him out with. Go ahead and confirm.
0: Separate.

171, can you let PMP know that Melissa's out with him as well and make sure that's okay, because I know that's one of her conditions. 7-1.

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The notification was sent, auto response was detained for 10.

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0: Stay responding back. 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
1: Copy.
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1: Firm and telling. Plus and missing.

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It's a black Toyota RAV4.

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0: Hey, copy, Selkirk. 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
1: on route from Tillman.
0: Near to Kimberly. Going back on James.

471-106, where you at? You're going to be south on Blue Rock. Copy, I'm coming from Langley, Lyle.

0: 1701. He's northbound Long Valley. 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We have his identification. And it's a juvenile.
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0: 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She was on foot.
1: Well, 6 Icon, complete back en route to that address.
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Texas, around 745 Mustang Lane, Rooster, across the Sorrel and Hackmore, with the Prairie 3, again, your old mail. 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

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Rescue 107, transfer 34, 1107, Highway 395, First Valley Health, 516.

7 responding 1107 Highway 395, Park Valley House, transfer priority 4, 51-year-old male, transfer to Brunel for NSEMI, patient in ER room 7, monitoring at Heffron Drift, 0560.

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1: 10-4, thank you, Babe.
0: 31 clear.

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1: Sir, 4.
0: Lee, have you already been to IROS?
1: I'm pulling up.

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Engine 7 responding 1327, Highway 395 at Starbucks, fire alarm 32. Carbon monoxide alarm's going off in the back room. 0626.

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0: 1433.
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0: Yeah, morning, David. One transfer for you. 33 clear.
1: That's 10-4, thank you. 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

0: Johnny 01. Johnny 01, clearing Lake Jail, in right to the I Jail. 1J3 female, star mileage 719.
1: Ten four, 703.

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0: John 801, 1023, 80 miles, 736.
1: You break other unit with traffic?
0: 704. My 16 Lincoln, now be en route to 1264 Redwood Circle number 2.
1: Confirming 1264 Redwood Circle, unit 2.
0: 704, that's affirmative.
1: Copy.
2: 704, number 2, 190.
0: Number 2, it should be code 4. Thank you.

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1: 7:45.

For responding 1466 Albite Road, CRE across from Granite Way and Carter Drive with the starting 372-year-old female, fell, unable to get up. Patient weight approximately 289, 748.

ATL for a reckless vehicle, northbound State Route 88 from Centerville, roundabout. ATL for a purple Chrysler 300 sedan, marine plate, out of Nevada. Vehicle's failed to maintain lane. Going to the right, almost off the roadway. Again, a purple Chrysler 300 sedan, Nevada marine plate. Crossing northbound 88. Last unit. Dude 91, did you have a radio check?

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1: Yeah, Robert 4.
0: Summer 4, it's going to be 161239, your time. 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

0: になります。
1: 28 is 29 clear current on 05 Toyota wagon, last Harvey, first of Nicholas. He is also 29 clear, valid, showing address off downstrike.
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Engine 4, in route fire alarm 33-1392, US Highway 395 South, cross of Penrod Lane and Carlin Road. You're en route for carbon monoxide alarm going off in the residence. It's in the entryway of the house. 829.

Okay, ATL for a reckless vehicle, 395 Stockyard, heading southbound. Report of a semi-truck without a trailer swerving inside the lane. Caller is willing to sign.

0: 204, if you want to recontact RP, tell them to meet at AMPM North. I'll be behind that semi.
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0: Joseph Gregory, George Robert Edward, George Ocean, Robert Yellow, date of birth 02-26-1966, Nevada DL 180-038-3533.
1: Super.
0: So far, I got Idaho 28 when you're ready.
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0: Adam John 7300.
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And your subject is 29 clear, valid class A, showing an address at a Reno.

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Yeah.

14, rescue 14 route, 41 Monroe Avenue, Compulsion 42, 74th, 7th Mail, Block 7, Texas. Fighting the RP to Stimba, in route, 847.

0: 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Engine 4. Engine 4, the RP side, is going to be 1392, 95 north, in town.
1: Jennifer. Thank you, Cap. Base plan.
0: For confirming in Gardnerville Beach in downtown. Avery. Copy that. Dispatch the next closest engine then, please. 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
1: Route 1392, 7th Avenue North, Frontier T, filing 33, 34, northbound 1, going on Route 82.

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0: 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It's going to be 1 Frank Tom, Edward William 1, Edward George 1, Henry Frank, Boy 8, 98, 95.
1: Will do.
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0: 21. 28 is 29 clear current on an 05 Volkswagen sedan to your subject or same last name, first of Nicholas. Your subject is 29 clear valid restriction of corrective lenses, address off Hot Springs Road.
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0: 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Swap it to reflect.
1: Go ahead when you're ready.
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1: Copy, standby.

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1: Ouch.
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0: Copy gain, we're right around 5 watts coming out of that antenna.
1: Copy.

0: No, I got static on that one. 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
1: Yeah. So.
0: Hooked up, ready to go whenever you're ready.
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0: 2.5 watts again. Go ahead.
1: Keith.
0: Nothing.
1: Okay, so we have both cables. That one can be labeled. Blue and double green. With blue. Coming out of that antenna, we could probably bump this module up a little bit, make it closer to 4 watts.
0: I think we should, to compensate for the additional loss of the duplexer.
1: Copy, we'll have to eventually order an amp for this. Let me log in, see if I can.
0: Copy, I'm going to tape this up and then head back down. Do you want me to just put just blue on the VHF?
1: To the dipole, but if you don't have red, we'll come down and get it.
0: Okay, I'll tape up the UHF.

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John Ocean Henry Nora, Sam Ocean Nora, first of George Edward Ocean Frank Frank, Robert Edward Yellow, date of birth 09-21-76, Indiana CL 013-021-3581.

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0: 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Training only on yellow, Douglas, engine 7 on scene, 941 Mitch. Medium size, commercial structure, heavy fire showing from the Bravo side. Alpha side is going to be engine 7. Initiating Mitch ID. Six-zero-four, probation check.
1: 604.
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605. 605. 605. 605. 605. 605. 605. 605. 605. 605. 605. 605. 605. 605. 605. 605. 605. 605. 605. 605. 605. 605. 605. 605. 605. 605. 605. 605. 605. 605. 605. 605. 605. 605. 605. 605. 605. 605. 605. 605. 605. 605. 605. 605. 605. 605. 605. 605. 605. 605. 605. 605. 605. 605. 605. 605. 605. 605. 605. 605. 605. 605. 605. 605. 605. 605. 605. 605. 605. 605. 605. 605. 605. 605. 605. 605. 605. 605. 605. 605. 605. 605. 605. 605. 605. 605.

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0: 291. Staff in returns to Nevada 28148 David 4, returns 29 clear, surrendered, expired as a 416 of 26074 truck. Lassen Marquez, first of Jason or Jai. Looks like there is also an expired permit, expired 42 of 26, last of Johnston, first of Addy.
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0: tip you up. 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
1: Nice. 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
0: All right, copy, you can do that quick.

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0: Rescue 107 route, the Chateau, call 31, the Newport, the Daniel Mail, Bell, and he's dead. I'll hold the microphone on the stage, and now, 4 minutes. Left door knocker for that other pole. No answer.
1: Copy.

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1: Stand by 1 second.

0: shift you up.
1: Good.
0: There is a pole there, but looking on the map, it is his property as well, even though it's off foothill.
1: Okay, copy. Yeah, I had marked it pending, but I must have not hit needs owner approval. Thanks.

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0: 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Do you have an updated location for that vehicle?
1: Last it was seen headed towards the roundabout on County.

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0: Wait.

0: on the east of Eagles Road, reaching Phoenix, Texas. You're heading southbound. Report of a gray silver older 4Runner, Nevada 188-04, and a silver Mustang, the Nevada Rodeo plate. Again, Eagles Road, reaching.
1: 4Runner, Towson COD, southbound 305, trying to get out on the light.

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0: 271, we need to change the address to Tail Dragger Cafe, and 218 is going to handle that.
1: Okay.

204, 76 for welfare check, 243-17 Noah Highlands Drive. 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

0: 390, you've got two last names. The first is Zebra Edward Paul, Edward David Adam. The second one is Frank Robert Edward George, Ocean Sam Ocean. The first name is Ida Sam Adam Adam Charles, COB 44, 1982, California David 7449547.
1: Step 4.

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Adam, Laura, David, Adam, Mary, University of 1991. Thanks, Adam.

390. Error 28 is 29 clear, expired as of 1-5 of 25 on a 2022 Toyota Utility to your subject. She is 29 clear, valid, address on Chimney Rock Road.

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0: 390, 10.7, 10.9. Adam, Boy, Edward, Lincoln, Ida, Adam. First is Ryan, Alvin. Middle is Edward. COB is 1217, 1991. California, Edward, 321, 9744.
1: Did you have a 28 for your vehicle?
0: Negative, sorry. I thought I told you I said electric motorcycle. 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

0: 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He does have a restriction of an ignition interlock.
1: 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I'll code 4.
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91 Douglas. 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I'm not sure if 390 was able to copy me. I was able to copy that. The radio techs are trying to do testing.

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0: 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I copy you. 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I already searched the truck.
1: All 21 dispatch for you. I don't know if it's going through to them.

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1: Yeah, copy that. We'll go to ES chat. Everybody else, just have your ES chat on. 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
1: 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First is David Adam Robert Yellow Ocean Union Sam Henry. 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
1: Subject left emergency for the 8, 10, and 60. Chuck Mary out of Douglas. Contested court, original charges, display suspicion, registration, or place.
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1: Anyone?
0: Did she have enough to run the RO of the vehicle first to Parker, last to the off?
2: Base, round 11.
3: Yeah, I was just wondering, are there going to be school students?
1: Your 28 is 29 clear current on a 2014 Cadillac sedan to your subject or last of the officer of the robbers. Your subject is 29 clear valid with an address out of your entrance.
2: Yes, sir.
4: Dan, please stand by.
2: Copy that.

0: Going.
1: Did you cop them out with a Mary subject?

0: 11, this is base.
1: Go for 11.
0: No more tutoring.
1: Could you repeat that? I'm sorry.
0: Late run is over.
1: Copy that. Thank you very much. 11, please.

0: Route 2 to base. We're going to be running 5 minutes late, if not longer. Medical. We're still at MES. To clear.
1: 10-4, thank you, base.

0: Joe, this is Faith. Do you have Grayson on board?
1: Pete, please.
0: Do you have Grayson on board?
1: Raisin?
0: Grayson? Step four, thank you, base clear.
1: 33 clear.
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0: 14 Falls, 43, 1342, and 202, driving the ranches, sometime 1543.
1: For reckless vehicles, we need to find Stephanie Way heading southbound. I was continuing an ETL for a blue older Ford Bronco, something similar to Nevada 28, Henry Paul 713. Vehicle slated to maintain in a blue older Ford Bronco, something similar to Nevada Henry Paul 713. Vehicle slated driven by a female in her 50s with a straw hat. Douglas clear, 1541.

them ready to send them out, but we should just drive from there and reach home briefly before 79 they rebel upon the. And Ralph,

Just for a copy, ETO for reckless vehicle 50 Elks Point heading westbound. Circles continuing, ETO for a gray BMW Nevada 50 King 928. Vehicle is clear to maintain lane. Get a gray BMW Nevada 50 King 928. Last seen 50 westbound from Elks Point. Circles clear 1548.

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1: 28 is 29 clear current on a 2018 BMW utility, last appeal, first of Nicholas or Kenneth. 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

0: Route 2 to base. 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I forgot her last name. 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They're not at the stop. We're running late, so I'm going to go ahead and continue on with the route.
1: What is your ETA back to the stop?
0: That depends on how far I go. It could be 5 minutes, could be 10, could be 15. Depends on how long it takes for them to come down.
1: That's 4. Thank you. Thanks.

0: I'm sorry, Route 2 to base. 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
1: I'm just trying to get an ETA of when you'll come back to the stop, but evidently I'll try to find out when Mom and Dad can be there.
0: All right, thank you. 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

0: out to the base from where I'm at. 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So 10-ish, super.
1: I was able to get a hold of Mom, and she sent her brother to the bus stop. So please go back to her original bus stop.
0: The type of route that I have doesn't exactly permit that. It's going to waste so much more time for all of these students.
1: Okay, please tell me what to tell the parent. I will call the parent back. Please tell me what to tell her.
0: Please have the parents meet me at the ramp. Right down the street from.
1: What is your ETA to that stop?
0: Approximately 10.
1: 10-4, thank you, base.
0: Thank you, Tickler.

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2: 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He's going to take them for whatever they're for being drunk, I guess, so we're out of here.
1: Copy, thanks. 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

0: 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I think I found the vehicle. It's on Lucerne. Turning southbound on 385.
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2729-01. Last of Sam, Adams, Yellow Lincoln, Ocean Roberts, First of King, Thomas Bell, Little Apache. 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
1: Turn on an 06 to pick up your subject or Ross Taylor, first up to Patricia. Your subject is

0: 检查吗？
1: Sorry, I missed your transmission. I'm going to turn for him. Can you do any stuff to let me know, please?

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1: 371.
0: 71, do you have that,

Thank you.